They have little to offer but the songs they sing and a plentiful waste of time of day, a plenty.

0: 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Yeah. See, I remember
1: a long time ago.
0: My mother told me,
1: say, son, son, son, son, son, son, no matter where you go,
0: try to have yourself a real, real good time. So I thought tonight would be a fine time.

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And often my rage burns persistent like the equatorial sun.

miserable because we are hypocrites anyway. 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There's plenty more players ready to get in this game.

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I was just actually like thinking about my $50, all I had to survive in Harlem. I was like, what's the point, you know? Fuck you.

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See you at the bar, you was hardly talking. That's when I knew that your heart was scarring. Friends to lovers need a part to star in. Like, wait, babe, let me

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Yeah, it's always crowded, but you could still find some room where broken-hearted lovers

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1: Taylor, Taylor, just tell me what happened to him. Is he hurt? Is he alive? Where is he?
2: To Taylor.
3: Taylor.
4: Good evening, ladies and gentlemen.
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10: I realize what I'm about to say comes as a great shock. However, I'm counting on you to respond appropriately. Using great presence of mind, we rush to our closest laboratory. Our dream has been that by cloning, we would reduplicate the entire
11: music.
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Now you're listening to the Oka Boys. It's the Sunny Coast Sensation. Listen closely, hear our vibration.

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Feeling right, see that they finish. No need for herbalization.

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It be the 1 to the 2, and me it makes 3. We got the superstar in them right here. We're gonna bring that one more time. Now listen and get high.

I shall attempt to put my personal life on the line. As I said before, we're influenced by the company we keep, and we have a strong sense of imagination. But imagination will not back up experience. Experience is based upon mistakes. I made a lot of them.